0: spread this. You know I love spread them cheeks, let me see that.
1: Spread
0: that, but you wanna control that thing, can't focus on. Get it on down, put your face on the floor. That deal it.
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3: 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Putting you on.
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0: The person that does right and gets no reward.
1: 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Damn. Yeah, on my toes. 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I went caught me a grill. 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

0: Let's work.
1: No, she thinks she me when she driving this sport. 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Lit up the city when I got a torch. I went and got it.
0: 410-489-2992. I want you call up and shout out somebody that's just a good hearted person.
1: Mrs. Trent said or whatever she do.
0: Shout out somebody that's just a good hearted person and give them their flowers right now. Male or female. Q was good, hello.
2: You
0: know you ain't hear me say nothing about calling about no tickets.
2: I did. I've been trying to call all day. I've been by the phone, just waiting.
0: Well, you want a shout out? Go ahead, shout out whoever you want, on me.
2: I want to say happy birthday to my Auntie Pooh.
0: Hold on, how you gonna win the shout out and then your phone go off for 5 minutes and we don't get none of that?
2: Oh, I'm sorry.
0: Go ahead, do it again. Go.
2: Auntie Pooh.
0: No,
2: I'm shouting out my niece Jamila. Happy birthday, Pooh.
0: All right, look, instead of tickets, you need to be getting better service, ma'am.
2: I'm sorry. I was on the highway trying to win a ticket.
0: Thank you and good luck. Call back tomorrow. I'm going to have more tickets tomorrow.
2: Okay.
0: 410-481-9292. I want you to shout out a good-hearted person. Give somebody flowers right now. That's all we doing tonight. I don't want to hear about nothing else but who you giving flowers to. Double R, I'm giving you flowers, bro. I don't need a

We gonna act like it's Summer Jam right now. We gonna act like it's Summer Jam right now. We on stage down Pier 6, live from space. Come on.

0: Demonstration off GP. Ain't shot in that like 4 years. I ain't sent a hit in 3. Don't let they first go to your head. Ain't nobody slime as me. I'm the one from around the corner where they snake Martin Luther King extra aggressive. Out in traffic, cause Hank ain't in the backseat. Where I go, his car trailing, cause Reckless ain't driving.
1: Come on.
0: When I look around and my members ain't what they posed.

0: Q, what's good? Hello, who you getting flowers to?
1: What's up, Black? Chef Ty, man, from the middle.
0: Whoa, what's good, Chef Ty?
1: Yeah, I'm good, man. I'm just trying to give my flowers to my son, Godfather, Rick, man. Always coming out showing love for his godson, man. And then we had a football game with Dan Shorty, balled out today, man. And I want
0: to
1: get the flowers to you, man.
0: Thank you, bro. Thank you. I appreciate it. I extend them flowers right back to you.
1: All right. Love you, bro. You know what you're doing.
0: Thank you. Love you, bro.
1: No doubt.
0: Q was good. Who you giving flowers to?
2: Hello, this is Forrest Sweetie. I'm giving my flowers to Lord Frank. Video out of UTI, man.

0: Q, what's good? Who you giving flowers to?
1: Well, what up, Blackus? I mean,
0: hey, what's up, Ami?
1: What it is? Listen, I gotta split these flowers. They going between mommy and wifey.
0: All right,
1: that's what it is.
0: And I'm giving you your flowers.
1: Bro, I appreciate that. You already know. I think yours probably arrived like last week sometime.
0: Yeah, thank you, bro.
1: That's what it is.
0: I appreciate
1: all right, bro.
0: It.
1: That's what's up. Peace, bro. All
0: right. Q, what's good? Who you giving flowers to?
2: I'm going to get flowers to my mother, my kids, the whole family.
0: That's it?
2: Get back to Yvonne. And my aunt from Yvonne.
0: Thank you. That- 404-819-9292. We're giving out flowers tonight. I want to make sure you get yours. Hit me up. Make sure everybody else get theirs. Give somebody some flowers that you love that can still smell, hear, taste, and touch. It's Night CQ.
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15: Damn.
14: What I tell you all the time. I tell them all the time. Anything I say, do yourself a favor and fact check it. Anything. And
13: you lie way more than I lie.
14: Give me one.
15: There are times when Quick isn't lying and we fact check him and he's telling the truth.
14: And you be like, damn.
13: Well, since when?
15: But it's only
14: name
15: because
14: name
15: you
14: once.
15: Lie so
14: much. Name once.
13: Lie,
14: give me
13: lie,
14: one.
13: Lie, lie.
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0: 410-481-9292. We still going our flowers tonight. Come on.
29: The last group that I had tried to
0: hey, Tat.
29: I ain't even gonna lie.
0: Hey, Ty.
29: Y'all be sharing your.
0: No.

0: Tasha.
1: What's up?
0: It's good to have you on the show, you know.
1: I'm glad to be here.
0: I never thought that this would happen.
1: You know what? Everything is possible in life.
0: Everything is possible. Yes. And you are showing the girls that. But how do you feel about your name not only being on all the tizzoos and stuff, as soon as I say, oh, Tasha K, I say, oh, who is that? The messy girl? The girl that says, how do you feel about your name and messy being in the same sentence?
1: I'm messy. I am messy. I don't know why people be trying to act like they ain't messy.
0: Are you aware?
1: I am aware.
2: I'm giving y'all

0: Slow that down, got me running. 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It put you to sleep while she run through your mother pockets.
1: Yeah, he keep playing with me. 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You know it.
2: Miss Fox, congratulations, sis, on the wedding.
1: Is he at right hickey off the bone? 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

0: Come on, man.
1: And Skilla Baby and 42, they got that one song, the females. I want this. When I say if you don't have your tickets, don't bother me. I'm telling you now, a whole month in advance, if you don't have tickets, do not bother me. This one, if you ain't got tickets, catch me on stage or catch me on IG. Because I'll be on stage getting it in.
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20: 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This last hour in space, I need at least 50, no less than 100 people getting flowers. There's a lot of people going through stuff right now. And for real, you don't know who needs it until you tell it to them. So hit somebody right now. Call up and get somebody flowers if you really love them. Come on, Double R. One, two, let's go.

0: what's good? Who you giving flowers to?
1: Hey, look, Black, I want to give flowers to all the single parents who actually doing their thing, taking care of their kids, and they not running wild down Fowler's Point.
0: Yeah! Thank you!
1: Y'all get that already.
0: Q, what's good? Who you giving flowers to?
2: Hey, Black!
0: Hey, baby!
2: I'm calling Black. I'm shouting on myself tonight.
0: I'm giving you flowers. There you go.
2: I'm giving myself flowers. I'm a single mom of two. I uploaded my first video today to my podcast on YouTube, My Life and World Life. Y'all check it out. And I want to give a shout out to DJ Double R. Him and Seth supporting me on the 4th of July weekend when I was selling my drinks and they bought some strawberry stuff from me. And I appreciate them so much for supporting me.
0: Thank you.
2: Thank you.
3: And them drinks is off the hook, so I ain't going to hold you.

0: Hey, this April calling from over west. 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
1: Thank you,
0: anybody
1: baby.
0: That's dealing with any type of cancer, y'all gonna get through it.
2: Thank you.
0: Hey.
2: Q, what's good? Who you giving flowers to?
3: Hey, my name is Mia, and I'm gonna shout my Uncle Trina out for getting married this weekend.
2: Thank you.
3: Thank you.

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1: Come on. 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

0: Shay Lurk, what's good, little sis?
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0: cool. 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
1: Feel like summertime. 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
0: Boosie, what's good?
1: I had you in my all that we did just you and I. Okay, you turning me
0: on.
1: I'm not keeping it going. I'm steady, proud of Milan. Givenchy, Louis Vuitton.
0: Alex.
2: Cool and ground like a centipede. She said it feel like it's tending. Double C Louis Vuitton in the center. From the back, it's gonna sound like.
0: Shout out to the Republic of Great Men, Tyree.

0: y'all get flowers. I love my natives. 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Who you getting flowers to?
1: Man, my fiance tomorrow, man. September 18th, 2026, a big day for us.
0: Congratulations, bro.
1: Thank you, fam.
0: Key, what's good? Who you getting flowers to?
2: I'm giving flowers to myself. My birthday coming up, Leo season. We the best. R.I.P. Lander, R.I.P. D.
0: Happy birthday, baby.
2: Thank you.
0: Key, what's good? Who you giving flowers to?
3: Black, I'm trying to give my flowers to Gerard in 620. They know who they is.
0: All right.
3: Yeah. How are you, boy?
0: We ain't got to say nothing else. Key, what's good? Who you getting flowers to?
4: What's up, Black? This is Twin, JJ.
0: Oh, hey, what's good, Twin? What's good, JJ?
4: What's up? I'm kidding. My flowers I'm going to give to people who tend to help people quietly and don't get no recognition.
0: And I'm giving my flowers to you out loud, you and your brother. The Radio Twins in the building, y'all definitely get my flowers.
4: All right, Black.
0: Thank you. Key, what's good? Who you getting flowers to?
5: Hey, I got to give flowers to my mama, Rose Lee.
0: Mama Rose Lee, we love you.
5: We love you so much, baby.
0: Thank you
5: for all that you've done.
0: Thank you.
5: For all of us. All right, thanks.
0: Key, what's good? Who you getting flowers to?
6: I'm giving flowers to Rodney, a.k.a. Bogan. Charlie, where you at?

City gonna be crazy tonight. The city gonna be crazy tonight. I told you we gonna carry it like we down PS6 right now. Let's go. You know the Robert G. BC Tay, what's good, Donnie?

0: flowers to?
1: I'm giving my flowers to you.
0: Thank you. Who's this?
1: For being a good teacher.
0: Oh, thank you, Keisha.
1: L-A-G-O.
0: I know the voice. I ain't had to say no more.
1: All right, later. Love you.
0: Love you. Thank you.
1: Uh-huh.
0: Q was good. Who you giving them flowers to?
2: Hey, man, it's Bill from Queensbury. Shouting out all my guys from Queensbury. Rest in peace, 88.
0: Thank you. Thank you, fam. Thank you. Q was good. Who you giving flowers to?
3: Hey, man, let's give flowers to NASB Chaz, man.
0: There we go. Them vultures in the building, Chaz. You and mommy get flowers
3: from. It's his birthday, man.
0: Oh, that's right. Happy birthday to little bro. Yeah.
3: Yeah, man. Let's give him his flowers, man.
0: Happy birthday. And I will say the only artist in the city right now I ain't seen that has not missed yet. Tech, I can't count Tech because he already wears that. But I got to give Shorty his flowers.
3: Yes, we got to give Shorty his flowers.
0: Him and mommy.
3: Top dog right now.
0: Him and mommy. They said mommy couldn't do it as a mom manager. I'm saying she did it.
3: Yes, shout out to Big Mama. She's doing her thing, man. Yes.
0: I can't wait to see Tech, him, all the Baltimore rappers at the Grammys, yo. For real. All of them at the Grammys.
4: For real. They can do it.
0: It's overdue.

0: more minutes before we go to break, y'all. 20. I know you know 20 people that you can actually say you love. Give them their flowers right now.
1: Come here, baby. I'm
0: going to get mine. I told you. Tech, Ty, Chaz, Tato, Underrated Chris, OMC, and I keep going.
2: Bust it, baby, bust it.
0: Free my little brother,
2: Ball. Bust it, pop it.
0: Come on, I keep going for Dave.

0: flowers to you?
1: I want to give flowers to my mother and God.
0: I heard that, mama.
1: All right, now.
0: Q, what's good? Who you giving flowers to?
2: Free Fats.
0: And what's your name?
2: Misha.
0: All right, thank you, baby.
2: Bye-bye.
0: Q, what's good? Who you giving flowers to? Q, what's good? Who you giving flowers to?
1: I'm giving my flowers to my mother. It's Kiana. Love. Give my flowers to my mother.
0: All right, thank you.
1: Thank you.
0: I heard that. Hey, let me ask you something, right? If you had to say best of Chicken Box, I already know first thing popped my head because Quicksilver Morning Show is trying to find the best of everything, and they're going to let us know who won Monday, 7:20, because you can go to Instagram, I mean, and make your vote. But if you had to say best Chicken Box spot, I say Royals.
3: Yeah, I was going
0: to
3: say.
0: Or the spot in the inside. I call it Little Cherry Hill, Lex in the Market.
3: Inside
0: the joint. Yeah. A chicken bite with the marble sauce. Rules is a historic favorite.
3: Yeah, I feel like that's the.
0: I think that's the overall pick right now.
3: Can't go wrong.
0: I know somebody gonna call with something from over east.
3: Right. I don't forget eating chicken boxes like that. Well,
0: best of Quicksilver Morning Show. Monday morning, 7:20. Mm-hmm. See if your favorite place was nominated or wins, all right?
3: Yeah.
0: Coming up in six minutes. More of your shout-outs. You got the last half before we done. If you love them, shout them out and give them their flowers on the other side, all right? And matter of fact, I'm even throw out a number. Let's go for an easy 15, yo. All right, an easy 15 to send us on our way. 15 shout-outs of people you love that you're giving your flowers to. 410-481-9292 on the other side. It's 92 Key.
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6: Good morning, family. This is St. Patrick. It's too early for Baltimore City to be emailing me about bills in which I just don't have the money. If I didn't have it when I made the bill, what makes you think you emailing me early in the morning is going to have me?

0: 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So what it feel like outside to you?
1: Diva, girl, it feel like crab legs and cutwater outside.
0: Crab legs and cutwater. That's exactly what it feel like. They mixing. What? They mixing
1: Diva,
0: the cutwater with something
1: like
0: too.
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1: Look, and you can tell it's nice outside, Diva. I'm riding down the street, the dirt bike sound. I'm like, oh, I like this type of weather.
0: It's time, y'all. 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
8: 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I'm uptown right now. I'm on my way to the West Bank to put a twist on this thing. You heard me?
9: 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We going up for them Leos.

0: 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Young Miami, 42 Doug, Skiller Baby, YG Tech, NSG Chaz, and more. We will be there. I am one of your official hosts. I will be there. Double R will be there.
1: Yes, sir.
0: I will be back tomorrow with tickets. Make sure you're listening 10 to 3 for your chance to win, or you can buy them your own self at Ticketmaster. What you got tonight, yo? I'm trying to get outside. We back.
1: Me too, man.
0: I'm trying to get outside and get in trouble.
1: Yeah, me too. I'm on that.
0: All right, let me see how much bail money I got put up when we get out in the streets. Holla, we out of here, you mad little black. You know, when I come outside, bail money is a necessity. It's 92Q.
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Let's get the party started. See you at the bar, you was hardly talking. 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

0: Labor Day weekend just got that much hotter. Icon Entertainment presents the 92Q in the Summer Jam. 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
0: It's Young Miami. Young Miami. Along with 4-2 Doug.
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0: 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They mixing. 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
0: the cutwater with something
1: like
0: too.
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0: It feel like a dice game outside for sure.
1: 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I'm like, oh, I like this type of weather.
0: It's time, y'all. 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All that snow, we been through it. 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

What's the rush? Tonight is young and we not drunk enough. 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That be the reason that you always hit me up. I swear, you like the way I cause I get rough.

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6: We got the whole world saying good morning.
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11: That car accident you was in, it left you out of work. 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No matter how big or small that accident is, he picks up 24-7. And his name is Attorney Big Al. You call him. It's 1-800-HURT.

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0: Labor Day weekend just got that much hotter. Icon Entertainment presents the 92Q in a summer jam. 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

ice and chill. 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

0: Let me tell you this. That song right there is definitely going to be one of those ones that get the crowd hype when it comes to the pregame. That's right. You already know it has to be like a small fire before it get lit. And you know what I'm talking about, right? Oh, really? The 92Q in the summer jam? Yes. Yes, yes, yes. It's going down September the 4th and we want you there. Oh my goodness. I just found out. It's going to be Labor Day weekend. So I don't want to hear no excuses as into why you ain't go over to Pier6Baltimore.com to get your tickets. I do not want to hear it. And also, you already know if you tuned in with us, you're going to get your chance to win some free tickets. You don't want to miss out on this show. It's going to be amazing. Baltimore's own YG Tech and NSG Chaz will be hitting the stage. Young Miami, 42 Doug, Skilla Baby, and more. 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
8: 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You already know, man.

0: Tasha.
1: What's up?
0: It's good to have you on the show, you know.
1: I'm glad to be here.
0: I never thought that this would happen.
1: You know what? Everything is possible in life.
0: Everything is possible. Yes. And you are showing the girls that. But how do you feel about your name not only being on all the tizzoos and stuff, as soon as I say, oh, Tasha K, I say, oh, who is that? The messy girl? The girl that says, how do you feel about your name and messy being in the same sentence?
1: I'm messy. I am messy. I don't know why people be trying to act like they ain't messy. I am aware.
2: Everybody listening in the whole Baltimore metropolitan area will call you a liar before they call me one.
3: Unbelievably. That's a definite. Not true. Definitely not true.
1: Damn.
3: What I tell you all the time. I tell them all the time. Anything I say, do yourself a favor and fact check it. Anything. And
2: you lie way more than I lie.
3: Give me one.
1: There are times when Quick isn't lying and we fact check him and he's telling the truth.
3: And you be like, damn.
2: Well, since when?
1: But it's only
3: Lie. And he also got me out of my upside down because somehow Jimmy the Box worked it out when nobody else could.
1: But what about a bankruptcy or a repossession?
4: I got lenders specifically for bankruptcies. If you had a repo, if the credit cards are behind, the mortgage is behind, I have lenders that will help you out in a tight bind when you need a car. And I'm working every single deal to sell a car.
2: Man, people be thinking they could go in there and get a Benz and your credit bad. It don't work like that.
4: I'll try for that, but if I can't get that, I'll tell you what I can get. Sometimes you gotta crawl before you walk.
1: And that's exactly why they say what they say about you when it comes to the competition.
4: Because I'm knocking up.

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down, folk, to make them richer. 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

0: You could put me any place on the map, cause I'm him. Never chase bread, chase the vision. Make your word when you see it, be the business. No cap, God am a witness. Success feel better, independent. 9-11 at the Valley, Adelaide. Big Master P vibe, no limit. Falling hard on another hemisphere. Somebody tell them people Mr. Him is here.
1: Whoa, whoa, whoa, whoa, whoa, whoa.
0: Mr. Him is here.
1: Whoa, whoa, whoa, whoa, whoa, whoa.
0: Mr. Him.
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0: somebody decide if you're going home? I'm looking at the time, you looking at the time. We going home or nah? You got something else to do? Well, let me tell you this. I'm going to tell you what you need to be doing on October the 16th. You need to be linking up with T.I. and his friends at the Chesapeake Employers Insurance Arena. That's right. The Royal Takeover is going down inside the summer of 92Q. And we got your tickets. We're going to give you some free ones. But for all the rest of y'all, you can go over to the Ticketmaster locations and get yours. Get them now. That just made me. I did a little bring them out. See, listen, I'm in mode already. You got to get in mode. We inside the summer of 92Q, and baby, T.I. and his friends coming. We got some other people coming, and I'll have more details on all of that. Just make sure you're here, because we're going to rock commercial-free for a little bit, all right? 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
1: You just got robbed. You just got robbed.
0: By Pork Chop.
1: You just got robbed.
0: And Shay Parker.
1: Hey, hey.
0: Quicksilver pulled out his thing.
1: What?
0: Oh, wait a minute.
1: All right. Let's close out.
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0: Stone Stiff. That joint is called Fly right here on B-More's 92Q. The pretty girl, Tierra Lanice, and he will be joining Ricky Smiley and DJ Quicksilver aboard the Virgin Voyages Resilient, a lady October the 26th through November the 1st. I'll have more details for you on that in a second. 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So go on over to 92Q.com right now. The buyback Be More directory is there for you so you can find the businesses in your community. 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
2: 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Jimmy the Boxer Auto Mall, baby.
3: 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I got the tools in the toolbox for you. 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
3: 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We'll pay that car off, get you in your new car.
4: 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Somehow, Jimmy the Boxer worked it out when nobody else could.
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3: I got lenders specifically for bankruptcies. If you had a repo, if the credit cards are behind, the mortgage is behind, I have lenders that will help you out in a tight bind when you need a car, and I'm working every single deal to

0: Get them feels. So what it feel like outside to you?
1: Diva, girl, it feel like crab legs and cutwater outside.
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AMG, switch lanes, oh. 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

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See you at the bar, you was hardly talking. That's when I knew that your heart was scarring. 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Like, wait, babe, let me ask your pardon. This ain't Gucci, this is Prada, darling. 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

0: 10, girl, you a 10. 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
1: Girl, you a 10. Yes, that's how I'm going to be at the end of Summer Jam. You already know what the vibes are, right? The vibes are going to be so high, and Skilla Baby's going to be there. That's right. Singing that exact song, Face Card. You already know the vibes. September the 4th, Labor Day weekend. We will be on the water at Pier 6 Pavilion. Along with Skilla Baby, it will be YG Tech and NSG Chaz, Baltimore's own 42 Doug and Young Miami. 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
6: Damn.
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5: Name once. Give me one.
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0: Tasha.
1: What's up?
0: It's good to have you on the show, you know.
1: I'm glad to be here.
0: I never thought that this would happen.
1: You know what? Everything is possible in life.
0: Everything is possible. Yes. And you are showing the girls that. But how do you feel about your name not only being on all the tizzoos and stuff, as soon as I say, oh, Tasha K, I say, oh, who is that? The messy girl? The girl that says, how do you feel about your name and messy being in the same sentence?
1: I'm messy. I am messy. I don't know why people be trying to act like they ain't messy.
0: Are you aware?
1: I am aware.

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1: Why hello there? Why hello there?

0: They be like, what you got on? Don't worry about it. Don't worry about it, sweetheart.
1: Packing more nonstop jams than a hype beast on drip.
0: This that splat. That's that splat right there. It's that splat, though.
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0: 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Somebody tell them people Mr. Hem is here.
1: Whoa, whoa, whoa, whoa, whoa.
0: Mr. Hem is here.

0: rap, you can put me any place on the map, cause I'm him. 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Somebody tell them people Mr. Hem is here.
1: Whoa, whoa, whoa, whoa, whoa, whoa.
0: Mr. Hem is here.
1: Whoa, whoa, whoa, whoa, whoa, whoa.
0: Mr. Hem.
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3: 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Somehow, Jimmy the Boxer worked it out when nobody else could.
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4: Man, people be thinking they could go in there and get a Benz and your credit bad. It don't work like that.
2: I'll try for that, but if I can't get that, I'll tell you what I can get. Sometimes you gotta crawl before you walk.
1: And that's exactly why they say what they say about you when it comes to the competition.
2: Because I'm knocking out the competition.
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7: Damn.
6: What I tell you all the time. I tell them all the time. Anything I say, do yourself a favor and fact check it. Anything.
5: You lie way more than I lie.
6: Give me one.
7: There are times when Quick isn't lying and we fact check.

0: Tasha.
1: What's up?
0: It's good to have you on the show, you know.
1: I'm glad to be here.
0: I never thought that this would happen.
1: You know what? Everything is possible in life.
0: Everything is possible. Yes. And you are showing the girls that. But how do you feel about your name not only being on all the tizzoos and stuff, as soon as I say, oh, Tasha K, I say, oh, who is that? The messy girl? The girl that says, how do you feel about your name and messy being in the same sentence?
1: I'm messy. I am messy. I don't know why people be trying to act like they ain't messy.
0: I am aware.
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5: 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It's your boy, Trey Songz, B-More. You know I love you, baby. It's 92Q, and you listening to Persian Nicole. 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
6: Oh, hold on. Shay. 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Ain't no hold on. I was talking to this woman. I'll beat your ass
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7: But you wore Jean Vest.
6: Shut up.
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0: family, it's your girl Darlene here, and welcome to this week's countdown. It is the Spirit Top 15, and I've got a new song for you this week, the Off the Record Smash. You just want to hang out with your girl like your girl want to hang out with you. Don't miss the Vintage Vault for this week. We're going to go ahead and get everything started. Here we are at number 15.
1: Come on, let it rise. 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
1: Diva, girl, it feel like crab legs and cutwater outside.
0: 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They mixing. 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
1: Diva,
0: the cutwater with something
1: like
0: too.
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0: It feel like a dice game outside for sure.
1: Look, and you can tell it's nice outside, Diva. 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I'm like, oh, I like this type of weather.
0: It's time, y'all. We done been through it. All that snow, we been through it. We deserve this.
2: Down this week, and here is song number 12.

0: is number 12 right here on the Spirit Top 15. And coming up, I've got songs number 11 and 10, along with the Vintage Vault and our special guest this week. It's all coming up in 5 minutes right here on the Spirit Top 15 Inspirational Hits in America.
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Welcome back to the Spirit Top 15. It's your girl, Darlene, and I hope you are enjoying this weekend. Here is song number 11 on this week's countdown.

0: to number 10 this week on the Spirit Top 15. And now it is time for me to dig into my vintage vault. And here it is.
1: Some people have seen where God has brought you from. You don't really understand it.

0: was this week's Vintage Vault. Now it's time for me to get into this week's special guest interview.
1: Lee Vossy been hanging out with us. What's your bad self, Lee? Do you know how long I've been a fan? Like, I'm so glad that you are continuing to do Christian R&B music.
2: Aww.
1: Because I was just like, oh my God, Lee. Oh my God. When I saw you at the Stellar's,
2: yeah.
1: Like, I was like, I'm such a fan.
2: Look who's talking. Oh my goodness, Steve.
1: Listen, because I've always loved, you know, the people that will step out there and go to everybody, to the other crowds that want what God has for them.
2: Yeah,
1: you know what I mean?
2: Yeah.
1: So I just appreciate who you are.
2: Thank
1: I appreciate
2: you.
1: your sound and your ministry. So talk to us about this single.
2: Yeah, so my new song is called Forward.
1: Hint.
2: And it's about moving forward,
1: yes.
2: Right? Whether it's coming out of a relationship,
1: yeah.
2: Or a job, or just maybe even
1: right.
2: A vision for your life that you thought
1: mm-hmm.
2: is what God had you, but it's not.
1: Right.
2: You know? And really the grief that comes with that,
1: mm-hmm.
2: and the decision ultimately, you know what? I can't stay here no more.
1: That's right.
2: Move forward. I've cried my tears,
1: mm-hmm.
2: you know, and it's just time to go to what's next.
1: To what's next. People get stuck. People are afraid, you know, and I say it like this. Sometimes we talk about the sufferings of Christ so mm-hmm. much that people settle with suffering.
2: Yeah. Like we're just supposed to stay there. But guess what? Jesus got up.
1: Come on.
2: And is on the throne.
1: Come on.
2: You know what I'm saying?
1: The suffering was
2: a part of the
1: story. It was a little while.
2: And it was a powerful part.
1: Very powerful.
2: Very worth mentioning.
1: Mm-hmm.
2: But that's not where it ended.
1: Come on.
2: Hello.
1: That's not how the story ends.
2: Okay.
1: 3 days later, hey. He rose again. That's
2: yeah.
1: love. Lee Vossy, everybody. We're going to come back and finish this conversation. Plus, I got songs number 9 and 8 on the way right here on the Spirit Top 15 Inspirational Hits in America.

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0: And there it is. That is Lee Vasey with Forward. Lee, thank you for hanging out with us.
1: Oh, thank you for having me.
0: Y'all don't know what's getting ready to go down. We just had this conversation. You're going to find Lee getting ready to be everywhere. Watch. We're going to have Lee out here in these streets. But anyway, thank you for hanging out. You got to come back.
1: I would love to.
0: You got to come back.
1: I would love nothing more.
0: All right then, honey. Don't say less. Say less.
2: 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I got the top 7 songs in the country in just 5 minutes right here on the Spirit Top 15.

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Welcome back to the Spirit Top 15. Your girl Darlene here. And this hour, you're going to find out who's going to have the number one song in the country. Plus, I've got new music on the way. But before we do all of that, let's keep the countdown moving. Here is number 7 this week on the Spirit Top 15. It's time.

0: Tasha.
1: What's up?
0: It's good to have you on the show, you know.
1: I'm glad to be here.
0: I never thought that this would happen.
1: You know what? Everything is possible in life.
0: Everything is possible. Yes. And you are showing the girls that. But how do you feel about your name not only being on all the tizzoos and stuff, as soon as I say, oh, Tasha K, I say, oh, who is that? The messy girl? The girl that says, how do you feel about your name and messy being in the same sentence?
1: I'm messy. I am messy. I don't know why people be trying to act like they ain't messy.
0: Are you aware?
1: I am aware.

brand new music on the Spirit Top 15 and family. We are having a good time. I hope you're having a good time. This is great. This is fantastic. Well, listen, it is your number one weekend countdown with your favorite girl. I'm going to be taking your calls and giving you songs number 4 and number 3 in just a few minutes. Plus, the off the record smash is on the way. We're going to do this right here on the Spirit Top 15.

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11: 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And quick, you got Mr. Silva a Benz truck from Jimmy the Boxer, so I want mine too.
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13: 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Good credit, bad credit, doesn't matter. I'm gonna step up on your trade. If you have a newer car and you owe money on it, come see if you like one of my cars. I'll work out the deal. We'll pay that car off, get you in your new car.
12: He ain't lying. 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Somehow Jimmy the Boxer worked it out when nobody else could.
11: But what about a bankruptcy or a repossession? Can you still put me in a car?
13: There's lenders out there that will do different things. 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
11: What's your secret, Jimmy?
13: 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And anybody that knows me knows I keep working and I'm working every single deal to sell a car.
14: 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It don't work like that.
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welcome back to your number one weekend countdown with your favorite girl. It's your girl, Darlene. And we're counting down the hottest inspirational hits in the country. We'll get to number one shortly, but check out who's got number four on the Sphere.

That's number three this weekend on the Spirit Top 15. And I'm going to the phone lines to hear what you've got to say in just a second, but not before the Off the Record Smash. Here it is.

0: Yes, this week's Off the Record Smash. Now it is time to go to the phone lines for this week's chat room topic.
1: We're talking about it. Kids say the darndest things. What is the funniest thing you've heard a child say? Tell us your name and where you're calling from.
2: Cynthia Shepherd calling from Tuscaloosa, Alabama.
1: All right, talk to me. What you got?
2: We had a family dinner one day, and my grandbaby wanted a slice of cheese.
1: Mm-hmm.
2: So we handed her a slice of bologna, and she said, "This ain't no cheese." So I looked at the floor. I said, "Ooh, this floor needs cleaning." We'll clean it up then.
1: We are having this conversation, family, and I just love these stories about children. Because, you know, they'll build your confidence, right? But then they'll destroy it in the same sentence. They'll just say stuff. What is the funniest thing you've heard a child say? What's your name? Where are you calling from?
3: My name is Maisa. I'm calling from Detroit, Michigan.
1: All right. What's the funniest, the smartest, most unforgettable thing you've heard a child say?
3: It's crazy because unforgettable. This happened like 15 years ago, but I remember when I pulled up at my grandparents' house and my cousin came to the door and he was like, "Oh, it's Easter. What do you want now?"
1: Oh.
3: So I'm like, for him to say something like that, they must have said, "Oh, she only come over here when she needs something."
1: You're in Darlene's chat room. Tell us your name and where you're calling from.
4: Good evening. Let's talk about it. This is Yolanda calling from Detroit.
1: All right, Yolanda, what you got on it?
4: These grandbabies, it's a whole new breed. But in all honesty, my grandson and I were in the grocery store checking out at the cashier now. He had a ponytail, nails polished. My grandson says, "Grammy, is that a man or a lady?" I said, "Do ladies have beards?" Because he had a full beard. I said, "Do ladies have beards?" He said, "You do." I said, "Oh, oh my God. Oh, my oh, God. Oh, oh. Like, can you bag up a little faster?"
1: Oh, my God. I know you weren't expecting that. Oh, my God,
4: well,
1: these
4: after
1: kids.
4: After that, I'm like,
1: Listen, that one right there, y'all got to do something with that one.
4: Yes.
1: So. That's funny. Thank you so much for sharing that. What's your name? Where are you calling from?
5: Charles Washington, calling from Columbus, Ohio.
1: All right, Charles, talk to us. What's the funniest thing you heard from a child?
5: Well, it wasn't so much for me, but let me take you back to my teenage years. So when we was at church, and this is after my father passed away, my mom wasn't going to church because she didn't have a car. So finally, somebody came and picked us up in church. And so our pastor, he said, "You know, we haven't been seeing y'all." And mom said, "Well, I haven't been coming because I ain't got a car." I said, "But mama, you catch the bus to work every day."
0: I appreciate your engagement and your calls. Thank you. Thank you. Coming up, we're going to find out who's the number two and number one song in the country. All coming up on The Spirit Top 15.

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We're back, family. Your girl Darlene on the Spirit. Top 15 inspirational hits in America. I can't believe we're already almost at number one. Well, listen, of course, we have to give you number two before I tell you who's got number one. And here it is. Number two this weekend on the Spirit. Ooh.

the number two song in the country this weekend on the Spirit Top 15. And every song in the top five this week is just phenomenal. But there can only be one song to take it all the way to the top and hold on to that spot. And here it is, the number one song this week on the Spirit Top 15.

0: was the number one song this week on the Spirit Top 15. Congratulations to you and every artist that made it in the Top 15 countdown this weekend. Before I let you go, let me give you this selfie session.
1: Children make us laugh, right? They remind us of church moments and public embarrassment and family secrets and the questions that, you know, we're just unprepared to answer. But beneath all of the humor, it's something very beautiful. I want you to know that children see the world with eyes that have not yet learned to overlook everything. Think about that. They notice when somebody is hurting. They ask why people can't forgive. And then they wonder why adults say one thing and do another. And sometimes through their innocence, God allows them to say something that brings the whole room back in alignment. So it's beautiful. Let's keep laughing at the kids and the funniest things that they say. But also, let's listen a little deeper. Listen when they ask questions. Listen when their behavior changes. And then listen when they tell us something about how somebody or someone, something else made them feel. Because every strange comment is not disrespect. And every difficult question is not disobedience. Sometimes a child is simply trying to understand the world that we've handed them. So let's give them room to be curious. And let's make it safe enough for them to be honest. And give them examples worthy of imitation. Because children may say the darndest things, but sometimes they are also saying the wisest things.
0: 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And don't forget, join me next weekend. I'm going to give you the biggest songs, the best interviews from some of your favorite artists. It's your girl, Darlene. I'll see you next weekend on the Spirit Top 15 Inspirational Hits in America. Bye-bye for now.

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0: Just like that, we are back together again for another dose of weekly wisdom with Pastor Keith Battle. 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I'm talking about Mrs. Deborah and Mr. James. 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Now, y'all, I want you to buckle your seatbelts because we are heading into a brand new series. This one is guaranteed to stir up your faith. Now, I don't want to give too much away, but let's prepare to hear from the senior pastor of Zion Church, Keith Battle, with part one of our new series titled, You Have What You Say.
1: And the new series is called, You Have What You Say. Amen. You have what you say. So if you're physically able to stand, let's stand as we go into this word today. Amen. I want to tell you something about this message. This is a faith on faith message, which means it's supposed to be instructional, but it's supposed to give birth to things. And it's supposed to give life. And I need people who are intercessors to pray forth that things would be born out of this message. You understand what I'm saying? If you are a person of faith, I need you to pray that this word would do what it's supposed to do in somebody's life. You understand what I'm saying? All right. Now, one reason why I want you to stand today is because you're standing as a picture. You're not just standing for this word. Later on, you're going to stand on this word. Your stance right now is the posture you're going to be on this word. You understand what I'm saying? Yeah, you're going to be able to say, I'm going to stand on this. I stand on this. Amen. Let me tell you, you get out of this what you put into it. If you give it your attention, you give it your faith, you give it your energy, you'll get more out of it. It matters. It matters even where you sit. But if you're going to sit back in the back for whatever reason, you got to be really locked in because there's a lot of distractions. Are you understanding what I'm saying? Yes. Amen. I always did better in school when I sat up front. It just took out the distractions. I ain't judging nobody. Amen. But wherever you are right now, if you're ready for God to speak to you, tell him I'm ready. Let me hear you say I'm ready. Say, speak to me, Lord, through your word. Guide me, Lord, through your word. My heart is ready. My mind is ready. My spirit is hungry. Speak, Lord. Your servant is listening. Feed me, Lord, in Jesus' name. Amen and amen. If you believe that, say, thank you, Lord. Yeah, we've learned. You're supposed to thank the Lord for your meal before you receive it. Don't you pray over your food before you receive it? Thank him before you receive it. Amen. Help me to believe you're going to receive something from God today. Anticipation makes a difference. Preaching is better when there's anticipation in the room. I anticipate a blessing. I didn't come all the way up here to play no games. I came up here to hear from God. Amen. Tell somebody next to you, I ain't here to play no games. Amen. You can have all the games. You win the best outfit. I'm here for a word. You got the best hairstyle. I'm here for a word. Give me the lady that did your braids. They look good, but I'm here for a word. You got the best fragrance today. You smell the best, but I'm here for a word. I need answers. I need a word from the Lord, and I'm ready for it in Jesus' name. God, I speak faith in this room right now in the name of Jesus. Yeah. Verse 22, have faith in God. Have faith in God. This is interesting that Jesus has to tell us. You would think you wouldn't have to tell church people to have faith in God, but it is interesting that the faith in God that we had to start our relationship with him, you would think would have perpetuity to it. How you like that word? Think about this. When you got saved because you put your faith in a God you couldn't see. And you trust him that when you die, he's going to take you from earth to heaven. You believe that to be absent from the body is to be present with the Lord. In fact, at funerals, you'll even say, she in a better place. Now, that's some faith right there. You got enough faith to believe when you die, he'll take you from earth to heaven. But you don't have enough faith to believe that he's going to be good to you while you're living. That you accept things that are not for his children to accept? That's why he says, I have to start with getting your faith right, because verse 22 says, have faith in God, because having faith in God will change how you talk.
2: Yes,
1: particularly the things that you tolerate.
2: Yes. Okay.
1: Most of us tolerate mountains that we're supposed to speak to. If the mountain was supposed to stay, why would Jesus say, tell it to move? We are allowing things to stay because we don't have the faith, because the thing has been there so long, or it is so big or so deep, that we don't talk to it. We only cry about it. Who understands what I'm saying? That's when what you say matters. See, what you say has the power. He says that mountain will be removed. So what you say has the power to move things away from you. You can rebuke things, you can reject things, but your tongue also has the power to draw and attract things into your life too. That's why what you say matters, because you have. If you say, man, I'm broke, I'm just saying that ain't a good choice of words, because you have what you say. You can say, I ain't got it right now, but don't speak broke over yourself. Because you have what you say. A lot of us speak things into existence that we don't want in our lives. But the power of death and life is in the tongue. So that's why it's important, not just what we say out loud, it is important what we say to ourselves. Your conversation with yourself is just as important as the one you have. Because a lot of us are good at going on social media and posting real super spiritual stuff. So we go on social media, we got a word for people. We got a little quote, and we got a word, and we got a clip, and all that stuff. And we act as if that's who we are. That's what we believe, but that's not how we talk to ourselves. We speak that, but when we're in trouble, we speak something else to ourselves. But it is important that your faith come out of your mouth. Because you are, I'll tell you what's true. You are living at the area, you are living right now at the level you speak. I said you're living at the level you speak. Now, so let me give you an example of somebody where it's so important. Is what you say is Mark chapter 5. There's a lady in Mark chapter 5. She's been hemorrhaging blood for 12 years. She's gone to multiple doctors, and she spent all of her money trying to get treatment on something, and it didn't get better, it got worse. But I want you to see how she handled this mountain. I'm telling you, 12 years of hemorrhaging blood is a mountain. That means you're dying. You can't, the life of the flesh is in the blood. You can't keep losing blood and live. You have to keep getting transfusions. And watch this, even though she tried to get help, there was something in her that gave her hope because of what she said. Now watch verse 27. The Bible says, after hearing about Jesus, she came up in the crowd behind him and touched his cloak. Why did she do that? Because of what she was saying to herself. Look at verse 28. She had been saying to herself, if I just touch his garments, I will get well. You know what she was saying? Jesus can fix this. This doctor can't fix it. This OBGYN can't fix this. This hematologist can't fix it. This oncologist can't fix it. My platelets are low. My blood count is low. I have anemia. I went to all these places. They can't fix it. But you know what she was saying to herself? She kept saying to herself, if I can get to Jesus, he can fix this. See, I don't know what you're facing, but that's a word for you. You have to be able to say while you're driving your car about that situation, but Jesus can fix this. Sometimes you got to tell the devil, I know what you're saying, but Jesus can fix this. I don't want to hear what you got to say. I rebuke you. You're dismissed. Jesus can fix this, and he will fix this. In fact, I need to say that better. Jesus will fix this. Jesus is going to come through. My God will come through on my behalf. You got to say that to yourself, because you have. She is saying this to herself. I like the fact that she's not talking so much about her condition and her circumstance, and she's not talking to other people. You know why some of us can't walk out of faith walk? Because the people we talk to make us feel worse. Oh, that's so terrible. Oh, that's so terrible. Sad emoji, teary eyes. Mind blown. I'm blown. Like, see, there's some situations you're in, you need some people that believe God. How many people know what I'm talking about? I need somebody gonna believe God with me. That we need a miracle. We don't need pity. We need a miracle. We need people who believe God and who going to say the right stuff. And so she's saying to herself, but watch this. Before she says that to herself, I need you to know, how was she able to say something in verse 28? It's because of what she heard in verse 27. It says, after she had heard about Jesus, she came up in the crowd and did this. What she was saying, follow what she heard. She spoke faith because she heard faith, because faith comes by hearing. You read the Bible. Faith comes by hearing. Now, this is so important. You have to pay attention to what you listen to. I don't know if they still say this, but if you blazing 18 jams in a row all the time, that won't help your faith. If all you listen to is gossip and stuff on TV, and when do you feed your faith? Because when you're in a spiritual fight, you have to listen to stuff that feeds your faith. Otherwise, you have nothing to fight with. You can only be afraid or operating your feelings. And operating in facts and feelings and fear is going to kill you in a faith fight. Isn't it interesting? If you look at that battle between Jesus and the devil in Matthew chapter 4, and it's also in Luke chapter 4, every time the devil hit Jesus with something, Jesus responded with truth. And all the truth was in the book of Deuteronomy. He kept quoting from the book of Deuteronomy, so he must have been, you know, in the book of Deuteronomy, but he had a response because his faith was ready for the fight. And by the way, the devil and Jesus were face to face in a conflict for a 40-day period, and all that happened was words. Nobody swung on nobody. That's why you better learn how to talk right. Because your battle is being won by your mouth. You have what you say. I said you have what you say. That's why hearing. See, what faith does, you have to be in environments that feed your faith. You have to get in environments that feed your faith. You have to listen to stuff and go to things that feed your faith. Because it doesn't just feed your faith. I say it like this. It also funds your faith. It finances your faith. It resources your faith. It gives your faith capital.

0: Tasha.
1: What's up?
0: It's good to have you on the show, you know.
1: I'm glad to be here.
0: I never thought that this would happen.
1: You know what? Everything is possible in life.
0: Everything is possible. Yes. And you are showing the girls that. But how do you feel about your name not only being on all the tizzoos and stuff, as soon as I say, oh, Tasha K, I say, oh, who is that? The messy girl? The girl that says, how do you feel about your name and messy being in the same sentence?
1: I'm messy. I am messy. I don't know why people be trying to act like they ain't messy.
0: I am aware.
2: I have no faith cash, no faith credit, and no faith collateral. And you have nothing to fight with. You are like that person in the book of Acts who tried to fake like they had an anointing, and they were perpetrating a fraud as if they could cast out demons. And the demons turned on them and said, we know Paul and we know Jesus. Who are you? And beat them up and stripped them of their clothes and ran them out of the place. You are going to get tore up if you don't have faith that has been funded, that allows you to make acquisitions in the kingdom. What do I mean by that? There are certain things you can only get by faith. By faith, by faith, by faith. And that has to be funded. Well, how do I do that? Well, just like you go and you buy something with your money, you purchase things with your faith. You get things with your faith by speaking it. But before you speak it, you got to be able to hear something like she did. Hearing about Jesus made her understand that I don't have to stay sick. I heard he heals people. I heard he saves people. What have you heard about God that actually informs who you are in Christ? When you are informed about who you are in Christ, you begin to know what's not yours and what is yours. This is critical. This is mine, that is not mine. How do you know that, Pastor? How about Psalm 101 that says, bless the Lord, O my soul, and all that's within me, bless his holy name. Bless the Lord, O my soul, and forget not all his benefits. What are his benefits? He forgives me of all of my sins, so when the devil comes to accuse me of something and try to make me feel like I'm not saved, I know he's the accuser of the brothers, and God has forgiven me of all my sins, so I don't have to accept that guilt and accusation because I am a son or daughter of God. But then it says he also heals all of my diseases. What does that mean? I have healing. I am healed. By his stripes, I am healed. I don't accept cancer. I don't accept diabetes. I don't accept tuberculosis. I don't accept schizophrenia. I'm not saying I don't respect it. I don't accept it. It is not going to be my life. If he said, I'll give you power, love, and a sound mind, I am going to pray and believe and receive that even while I'm still taking medication until he takes me to a place where I don't need it anymore. But I'm not going to wait till I get it to say I got it. I'm not, watch this, I don't speak what I see, I speak what I believe. Because you have what you say. Do you understand what I'm saying? Get your faith up. Tell somebody next to you, get your faith up. So she has been empowered by what she hears. And this works in every, let me tell you, but I don't want you to think just the first time you say mountain be removed, it's going to go like that. This was a 12-year problem. She may have been saying, if I can get to Jesus for 12 years. I don't know. I don't know how long she had been believing God, because Jesus was only on the scene for 3 years. But I don't know how long she believed in God. Sometimes, even though the Bible says immediately she got healed, it still took 12 years. So what, did she get healed immediately or in 12 years? Both. God can heal you in 12 years immediately. When he does it, it's none of your business. Your job is to believe that he will. And keep, watch this, keep making faith payments. It's like putting your miracle on layaway. Ooh, these young people don't know about layaway. Let me do it like this. I'll go this way. In the real estate world, I got to share this with y'all because I've been sharing it all day. When I was writing this message, I was getting like prophetic, like utterances from God. Like one is in the real estate space that not only is partnership about debt liquidation, but partnership is about ownership too. That some of y'all are getting into a position where he's going to open doors for you to get real estate. I know it. And this is what he told me. You're going to own houses that you didn't build. And God's going to close the gap between what you have and what you need. And the gap between what you have and what you need is called favor. And he's going to get you in the deals that you didn't have the capacity, the collateral, or the cash, or the credit to get. But because your father said he wants you to have it. And because it is the father's good pleasure to give you the kingdom. You got to understand, it is your father.

0: If God wants to give you the kingdom, you think he can't give you a house? Yeah, somebody, if you receive that, say, watch this, spin your faith on that. This is how you spin your faith on it. You speak it and say, I receive that. I accept that. I want that into my life. And every time you spin your faith on something, you don't have that faith anymore. You got to come back to the places where you get your faith fed and funded so that you don't run out of faith. A lot of people use their faith and you tired because you don't keep feeding your faith and funding your faith. So when you run out of faith, you move into facts and feelings and fear. So now all you talk about is facts, like, yeah, I'm sick. Well, that's a fact. But how about this for the truth? But by his stripes, I'm healed. I'm tired. That's a fact. And you have what you say. But you could say, Joel 3:10, let the weak say, I'm strong. You could say, I can't do that. I can't do it. Or you could say, I can do all things through Christ who strengthens me. You could say, I'm terminally ill. Or you could say, with the same circumstance, that I shall live and not die and declare the works of the Lord, and with long life he shall satisfy me. Because what you have, what you say. Now let me go back to my real estate agent analogy, and I'm going to talk about this lady, and then we're going to go. When you buy real estate, unless you pay cash for it, what you bought was not property. What you bought was a mortgage. How many of you understand what I just said? What you pay for is access to the house that you get to stay in while you're paying for it, that's owned by the people who gave you the money to get in it. You understand what I just said? That's really how it works. But let me tell you how the real estate world gave us a clue into the faith world. In the real estate world, I have never said to anybody, come on over to Wells Fargo's house. When I invite you over, I'm saying come over to... Now, when you getting work on your house, don't you say, I'm getting work on... But you're still making payments on it. So do you know what you did in real estate dialect? You have spoken those things that are not as though they are. And in the real estate world, that's real estate dialect. And it's okay to say that in the real estate world. And I'm saying, if it's okay to say that in the real estate world, that something is true that hasn't come to pass yet, how much more should I be able to say before I even get it in my hand? I'm delivered now. My child is free right now. My blood pressure is fixed right now. My addiction is broken right now. My debt is paid right. Y'all ain't ready for me. I ain't gotta have it yet to declare it. When you pray, believe you have received. Because you have. Now, let me come back to this in a second. You have to sit down, you make me nervous. So this is how it works. And because just like real estate has a dialect, faith has a dialect. Faith has a sound. Faith has a sound. I know it ain't street either. I know when I hear faith, when you hear faith, something, your faith leaps. Let me do it like this. Whenever you hear, you can tell almost where a person's from if you hear them talk, because sound and geography go together. Every time, since we started this church, and if I'm ever up here, I can tell when people at the end of service from New York come up here, especially Brooklyn. Brooklyn has a sound. And because that's where my wife was born, whenever she gets around them people, she starts sounding like them. They all talk like this. It's just a sound they have, right? And she go right back into the sound. They don't have to say they from Brooklyn. It just has a Bed-Stuy sound to it. Like that, I can't even do it. If you're from Texas or Memphis, you can't hide that. It's a sound. When you're from Puerto Rico or Mexico, it's a sound. You ever heard somebody that's Guyanese or Nigerian? You can hear it, can't you? You can't hide that. You watch this. How you sound tells me what you've been around. If you're from London or Britain, Great Britain, it has a sound. If you, and watch this, some environments, the deeper you go into the culture, it has more distinct sounds. So if you're from the DMV, DC, Maryland, and Virginia, it don't all sound alike. Because if you're from DC, you don't sound like people from Baltimore. You, who ain't understand what I'm saying? It just don't, it don't sound the same. And if you from, if you from down in southern Prince George's County, like down there in Fort Washington and down there in Oxon Hill, and then you get up in Largo, Largo has a sound that you don't hear in Montgomery County. In Largo, you have a spirit. And in Largo, you don't have parents, you have parents. It's a sound. You understand what I'm saying? You sound like what you've been around. Now, here's the problem. Some of y'all sound like fear, and you sound like facts, and you sound like you don't sound right because you're not around faith enough to sound like, because faith has a frequency, and if you're around it enough, it'll come out of your mouth. But all I hear from you is facts and fear and feelings. You sound sad. You sound scared. You sound statistical. But they that wait upon the Lord shall renew their strength, and it'll change the way you sound. You can't hide it. And you can't fake it. I say you can't fake it. So watch this. This lady, because of what she heard, could speak something. Make sure you always in tune to what feeds your faith. So she spoke this. She said, watch this. She said this. I believe that Jesus can fix this. And I believe he don't even have to see me. Go back to the verse. If I can touch, watch this. I got faith in his fabric. That's some faith right there. I ain't even got to touch. He ain't got to touch me. He ain't got to see me. He ain't got to anoint me with oil. If I can touch his garment, I know he can fix it. I just got to get in his presence. I got to get in his proximity. That's why some people don't play about church. They didn't come here to be cute. They need a touch. I need, watch this. He may not touch me, but I'm going to touch him. I'm going to get close enough to him. I'm not playing this thing. I'm willing to come up to the front. I'm willing to lay on the floor. I'm willing to get on my knees. I'm going to touch him some kind of way. Because he can fix it. He can fix it. I don't know when he's going to fix it. May take 12 years. But watch this. Watch this. Just like we did. I've never pulled up to this building. When we didn't own the building for real, for real, I never called it Bank of America. It was still Zion Greenbelt to me. Even though we hadn't paid it off. But we did accelerate the payments. You know how you accelerate payments in the faith? This is why you, first of all, you accelerate payments in faith. You keep saying the same thing. I'm, watch this, watch. Whatever amount, I keep talking to it. Yes, amen. I ain't going to talk to it once a week. I'm talking to it every day. Yeah, I'm back to that. Every time that mountain shows its head, yeah, I still speak life over there. I speak change over there. I'm doubling down on my payment. The reason why you keep making mortgage payments is because that's where you believe you're supposed to live. The reason why you keep making faith payments is because that's what you believe you're supposed to have. Yeah. Now, to some people, you look crazy. Yeah. It all looks crazy till it works. Yeah. Can I just testify about our church? Yeah. When we hired our CFO, I told her when she first started working here in September 2023, I said, the first assignment I'm going to give you, July 2025, I want us to burn the mortgage. Now, we owe $7 million on the mortgage, and it only been in the building for a year. Occupying the building. You know, we were paying $70,000 for this building and not even able to get in it for years. Do you understand what I'm saying? I said, that's the goal. I want to pay it off on the 25th. There's nobody in their right mind to think that makes sense. But it made sense when it happened. I wouldn't tell it to people who were scared of it. I couldn't tell it to people who would talk it down. You understand what I'm saying? I didn't believe it would happen because there were so many people that said it don't make sense and it's going to make us vulnerable and all that stuff. But you got to be careful who you tell what you're telling God. Because if God be for you, he is more than the whole world against you. And some of you have a devil to fight and a mountain to climb, and you need a word from God, not from government, from God, not from CNN, from God, not from the Washington Post. What did God say? Because you have. I'm gonna stop. You have what you say.
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1: Tell the people.

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Street cred good, always, oh. 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Hit her. I ain't in your beats and you ain't in mine. Yeah, we both outside. 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

I can hear my section, he be in heels. 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Strip club stunt, I'm a stunt hard. We can go dollar for dollar in this junk. He missed the get it done. I'm Mrs. One of One. Fall in love every time we link. He got me sprung.com. Mind these girls can't keep it peace. 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Boy, I don't wanna push you on a leash. 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That's my type of hit.

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6: No, it's all right. 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
6: 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Thank you, ma'am. Have a great day.
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6: 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Be nice, Chop. Be nice. 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
9: 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Tragedy thrives on that one bad decision, one unnecessary risk, one moment of believing that it couldn't possibly happen to me. There was a time in our past when our main concentration was on survival. Our elders were considered strict when they would not allow us to go to anyone's house before everyone in that house was checked out. They firmly believed that the company we keep in our youth will determine the outcome of our future. And they were bound and determined that every generation would do better than the one before. Oftentimes, when a young person's future is interrupted by tragedy, it serves as a wake-up call to remind us to accept the reality that we are uniquely different from other cultures. Understanding that difference obligates us to make certain that our young survive so that they too can experience a future.
8: 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What's your reality?
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6: Because I'm knocking out the competition.
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1: What's up?
0: It's good to have you on the show, you know.
1: I'm glad to be here.
0: I never thought that this would happen.
1: 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Everything is possible in life.
0: Everything is possible. Yes. And you are showing the girls that. But how do you feel about your name not only being on all the tizzoos and stuff, as soon as I say, oh, Tasha K, I say, oh, who is that? The messy girl? The girl that says, how do you feel about your name and messy being in the same sentence?
1: I'm messy. I am messy. I don't know why people be trying to act like they ain't messy.
0: Are you aware?
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nice to chill. 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

0: You can put me any place on the map, cause I'm him. 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Make your word when you see it, be the business. 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Falling hard on another hemisphere. Somebody tell them people Mr. Hem is here.
1: Whoa, whoa, whoa, whoa, whoa, whoa.
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1: Whoa, whoa, whoa, whoa, whoa, whoa.
0: Mr. Hem.
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0: Get them feels. 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
1: Diva, girl, it feel like crab legs and cutwater outside.
0: 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They mixing. 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
1: Diva,
0: the cutwater with something
1: like
0: too.
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0: It's time, y'all. We done been through it. All that snow, we been through it. We deserve this.
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Let's get the party started. See you at the bar, you was hardly talking. That's when I knew that your heart was scarring. Friends to lovers need a part to star in. Like, wait, babe, let me ask your pardon. This ain't Gucci, this is Prada, darling. 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
2: 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Mm-hmm. That thing to your fingers. 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That to your legs can't stand. High freak with the world in the hand.

Glorilla, hit kid, FNF, right on Boomers 92Q. Home of that quick some morning show, your man Lil Black. Good morning, it's Sunday. And yes, I have tickets. So don't stop bugging me about them. I got them, all right. 11 o'clock, get ready. We can kick off at 11 o'clock. Let's ease into this, Paul.

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0: B-Mo's 92Q, your man, Lil Black. That's Cardi B, Enough. And I'm just sitting here having a random conversation with my bro like I do all the time, yo. And we're talking about tabletop games in the black household. Now, why is it that in all tabletop games, we get mad, we get upset, mm-hmm. we lose.
1: Mm-hmm.
0: But when it comes to spades...
2: That's something totally different.
0: 410-481-9292, around 10:30, we're going to talk about that. Why is spades held so high in the black community?

0: that boy Tone Stiff Fly right on Bumas 19Q. Home of that Quicksilver Morning Show inside of an end of summer jam when the weekend. Still talking about, yo, why is Spades so highly regarded in the black community? Like, growing up, you wasn't allowed to play Spades until you knew how to play I Declare War. I mean, after you learn how to play I Declare War and maybe Tump, you was allowed to get to the big table. But why is Spades that game that breaks up families, relationships? Spades is that game that you need a degree for, but never went to school for it.
1: My best friend said it's a rite of passage, and I totally agree. But the thing is, when you're young, you can't sit at the table because, you know, the grown folks are doing what grown folks do, smoke, drink, whatever.
0: Why, out of all the games, Pinochle, Blackjack, everything, why is it that we just, the energy is different with Spades?
1: I have no idea. It's like an internal thing. I don't know what it is.
0: In the black household, certain things you just don't do.
1: Like, my mother is real cool. You go to the Caucasian houses.
0: Oh, we lost. Okay. But you go to the black household, Spades. It's like, boy, I might clutch on you if you renege or cost us this $6. 410-481-9292. Somebody explain it. Maybe we just can't see it because we inside the bubble and can't see outside. Let's talk about it. And for those that are interested in going to Summer Jam, yes, my first pair of tickets coming up in the 11 o'clock hour. Because they've been burning my DM and the phones up for them. So y'all can relax. We're talking about this now, but then we got tickets coming up at the 11 o'clock hour. It's 92Q. Relax.
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I hear you like I'm young. 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They tell me Chubb's the only one that get your hand-me-downs. 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And Baka got a weird case, why is he around? Certified lover boys, certified pedophiles. 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

town folk to make them richer. 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

0: was good. Explain it to me. Why is Spades just, the energy is like, Spades is life or death for real in the black household.
1: It's like a love and hate relationship.
0: Right.
1: All that anger you have with family and friends that you can't put your hands on, you just take it out of them on the table. Like, David don't love nobody.
0: Like, Spades is the one game in any black household that defines the rest of the event. You know what I mean?
1: Yes.
0: It could go left or it could go right. Right. You could either be praised and the event go crazy, or you might get put out.

0: Tasha.
1: What's up?
0: It's good to have you on the show, you know.
1: I'm glad to be here.
0: I never thought that this would happen.
1: You know what? Everything is possible in life.
0: Everything is possible. Yes. And you are showing the girls that. But how do you feel about your name not only being on all the tizzoos and stuff, as soon as I say, oh, Tasha K, I say, oh, who is that? The messy girl? The girl that says, how do you feel about your name and messy being in the same sentence?
1: I'm messy. I am messy. I don't know why people be trying to act like they ain't messy.
0: Are you aware?
1: I am aware.
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0: Cube, what's good, hello?
1: How you doing?
0: All right, now, can you explain it? What is it about spades that people just in the black community go crazy, like emotion?
1: It's because it's a black household competitive game.
0: Okay. But is it?
1: Yeah.
0: Isn't the rest of them the same? Is it Tunk competitive? Is it I Declare
1: no.
0: War? Is it Uno?
1: In Tunk and I Declare War, you don't have teams. You don't have partners.
0: Oh, there
1: so
0: we go.
1: Not okay. Just you losing, it's y'all losing. You made me lose.

see all this motion I'm having. He cool, I ain't gon' lie. When we link up, we have us a time. Put on that for me, baby, get fly. Bitch says he blood, you know how I ride. His bitch says he blood, he know how I roll. Conceited as I get out of, I change up my, like I change my clothes. The hood winning, I'm up in the skull. Out.

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0: was good. Can you explain to me what is it about spades in the black community that just we see red when we playing spades? Like, we just sat down to a heavyweight bout.
1: What's up, Black? This is good news, man.
0: What's good, bro?
1: Yo, the reason is why it's so competitive, one, because you got a partner, and spades make you feel like you're the smartest person in the room. I believe that's the reason.
0: All right, I'm going to think about that for a second. I think you might be right.
1: All right, Black.
0: All right.

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cause they're

0: My baby, Sexy Ren, on a Sunday morning. Get it sexy right on B19Q inside of an end of summer jam winter weekend. Call it 29. I want to give you my tickets, my first pair of tickets of the day, the summer jam. And I want to ask a question. I started this last night, but I got so many calls, including this morning. Like, I didn't hear me. I didn't hear mine. I didn't hear my shout out. I'm going to keep it going today as well as give away my tickets to summer jam. Give somebody some flowers. We started last night giving out flowers to people you love while they still here and can still hear, smell, and taste. 410-481-9292. Come on, you got two things you call them out right now. My tickets to Summer Jam and to give somebody well-deserved their flowers. It's 92Q.
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6: 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Tragedy thrives on that one bad decision, one unnecessary risk, one moment of believing that it couldn't possibly happen to me. There was a time in our past when our main concentration was on survival. Our elders were considered strict when they would not allow us to go to anyone's house before everyone in that house was checked out. They firmly believed that the company we keep in our youth will determine the outcome of our future. And they were bound and determined that every generation would do better than the one before. Oftentimes, when a young person's future is interrupted by tragedy, it serves as a wake-up call to remind us to accept the reality that we are uniquely different from other cultures. Understanding that difference obligates us to make certain that our young survive so that they too can experience a future.
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3: Good morning, family. It's St. Patrick. It's too early for Baltimore City to be emailing me about bills in which I just don't have the money. If I didn't have it when I made the bill, what makes you think you emailing me early in the morning is going to have me?
4: I feel you. You'll get it when I have it.
2: But the bill was due the first, bro. It's the 17th. They gave you 17.
4: Nah, I don't give a damn.
3: Well, I ain't got it. I'm going to get it when I get it.
2: I got you.
4: Period.

0: Q was good. Hello. Good morning.
1: You telling me I'm caller 29?
0: I haven't said nothing yet, but you are caller 29.
1: Yeah.
0: You okay. Just got it, huh?
1: Hey, guys.
0: Oh, all right. I'm about to say I don't hear no excitement. You just got my tickets to the 92Q End of Summer Jam, the biggest Labor Day weekend concert star on Young Miami, 42 Doug, Skiller Baby, YG Tech, and NSG Chess.
1: Happy, my birthday the same week.
0: Oh, your birthday that same week. Happy birthday, Twin.
1: You know it.
0: It'll be all hosted by yours truly. I will be there, and all my brothers and sisters here with me, as well as Quicksilver. It's going to be at the beautiful Pier 6 Pavilion on the waterfront Friday, September 4th. 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
0: Now, you got to give somebody some flowers. Give somebody you love some flowers that's well-deserved while they still here and they can smell them. Go ahead.
1: Yes, I got to give my sweetheart, my spouse, my lover, Henny, all day, her flowers. She definitely made me call this station today, so yeah. I got to give it to her. Thank you, Tanisha, baby.
0: All right, hold on. Let me get your information. Hold on. I got more tickets. I got another pair of tickets coming up exactly to be 12 o'clock, all right, as well as more of your shout-outs. We giving people flowers, man. Giving people praises while they still here. That's my whole thing, yo. Live life to the fullest. That's what I'm going to do. It's 92Q. Don't forget, tickets and flowers. That's all we doing until 3 o'clock.
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0: Get them feels. 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
1: Diva, girl, it feel like crab legs and cutwater outside.
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1: Diva,
0: the cutwater with something
1: like
0: too.
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0: It's time, y'all. 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All that snow, we been through it. We deserve this.
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Yeah.

0: Q, what's good? Who you giving flowers to?
1: Man, my fiance Tamara, man. September 18th, 2026, a big day for me.
0: Congratulations, bro.
1: Thank you, fam.
0: Q, what's good? Who you giving flowers to?
2: I'm giving flowers to myself. My birthday coming up, Leo season. We the best. R.I.P. Lander, R.I.P. B.
0: Happy birthday, baby.
2: Thank you.
0: Q, what's good? Who you giving flowers to?
3: Black, I'm sending my flowers to Gerard in 620. They know who they is.
0: All right.
3: Yeah. How are you, boy?
0: We ain't got to say nothing else.

0: She said love.
1: That boy Kanye and Lauryn Hill, I can't wait right here. We was 92 QE. I can't wait to give away my next pair of tickets to the biggest concert to hit the end of summer. That end of summer jam going down September 4th. And I got tickets coming up 12:30. Stay with it. It's Cardi every time on the kid.

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0: get in between.
1: Q, what's good? Who you getting flowers to?
2: What's up, Black? This is Twin, JJ.
1: Oh, hey, what's good, Twin? What's good, JJ?
2: What's up? My flowers I'm going to give to people who tend to help people quietly and don't get no recognition.
1: And I'm giving my flowers to you out loud, you and your brother. The Radio Twins in the building, y'all definitely get my flowers.
2: All right, Black.
1: Thank you.

0: That boy Pluto, a.k.a. Future, California Girls, right? On Boomer's 92Q. Inside of an end of summer winter weekend, your man Lil Black still taking all flowers to present to the people. Hello? Who you giving your flowers to?
1: Yeah, man, to my brother Lil E.
0: All right. That's all you want to say?
1: Yeah. Free you.
0: All right, fam. Q, yep. What's good? Who you giving flowers to?
2: I'm giving flowers to my fiance, Rome. Happy anniversary to us.
0: Thank you. Q, what's good? Who you giving flowers to?
3: I'm giving flowers to my little sister. Congratulations to Emma yesterday.
0: Caller 29, I got another pair of tickets to the biggest concert to hit the end of the summer. 410-481-9292, hit me up right now if you want them.
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0: What's poppin'? Who am I speaking with on this beautiful Sunday morning? Well, afternoon now.
1: This is Tasha!
0: Wow.
1: I'm out here working hard, you know, on a Sunday.
0: Alright, I'm at a loss of words. I don't even know what to say. It's been so long since I heard that name. You call it 29,
1: don't
0: baby.
1: Don't do me. Yes.
0: You call it 29.
1: I've been in front of these people's house. Yes.
0: You just got a fan ticket to the end of Summer Jam concert, the biggest Labor Day weekend concert to hit the city star. Young Miami, 42 Doug, Skiller Baby, YG Tech, and NSAG Chaz, all hosted by myself and all my Radio 1 family. This is all going down at the beautiful Pier 6 Pavilion on the waterfront Friday, September 4th. Tickets go on sale this Friday, July 31st. Well, just passed, but you already got yours. You ain't got to worry about it. For more details, call 410-949-6733, all right?
1: Yes, thank you.
0: And you know you got to give somebody some flowers. Who you giving flowers to?
1: I want to give some flowers to my daughter. She just had twins, and that's who I'm going to take to the show with me, you know, take my daughter. So, yeah, she need a break.
0: All right, congratulations, daughter. See y'all at the show.
1: All right, see y'all.
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3: 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No guarantees of success.
4: What I tell you about that dog? What I tell you about that dog? I told you the dog was hungry. I told you the dog was hungry. Told you the dog would bite. What I tell you, dog would bite. I told you the dog would taste it. I told you.

0: 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So what it feel like outside to you?
1: Diva, girl, it feel like crab legs and cutwater outside.
0: Crab legs and cutwater. That's exactly what it feel like. They mixing. What? They mixing
1: Diva,
0: the cutwater with something
1: like
0: too.
1: I can't talk right now with my homegirls at the dice game.
0: It feel like a dice game outside for sure.
1: Look, and you can tell it's nice outside, Diva. I'm riding down the street, the dirt bike sound. I'm like, oh, I like this type of weather.
0: It's time, y'all. We done been through it. All that snow, we been through it. We deserve this.

0: keep your hands up.
1: You just got robbed. You just got robbed.
0: By Pork Chop.
1: You just got robbed.
0: And Shay Parker.
1: Hey, hey.
0: Quicksilver pulled out his thing.
1: What?
0: Oh, wait a minute.
1: All right. Let's close out.
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0: Why you sound like you hide in the closet? 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
1: No, I'm not. 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
0: I want to know where you at outside of this deck quiet.
1: I'm picking up an order.
0: Oh,

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coming up in two songs. Janice Drake now, and I got that boy Skilla Baby you can see at Summer Jam, but hear him in 5 minutes. It's 92Q. Come on, everybody want to go to Summer Jam.

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1: He is one of the artists you will be seeing perform live at our End of Summer Jam, Summer Jam. That's Skilla Baby featuring Chris Brown, Face Card, right on B1's 92Q, where I'm giving out, or should I say you giving out flowers, or we giving out flowers to those that we love while they still here. Hello?
2: Hey, what up, Brackets? I mean,
1: hey, what's up, I mean?
2: What it is? Listen, I got to spit these flowers. They're going between mommy and wifey.
1: All right,
2: that's what it is.
1: And I'm giving you your flowers.
2: Bro, I appreciate that. You already know. I think yours probably arrived like last week sometime.
1: Yeah, thank you, bro.
2: That's what it is.
1: I appreciate it.
2: All right, bro. That's what's up. Peace, bro.
1: All right. Cuba's good. Who you giving flowers to?
3: I want to get flowers to my mother, my kids, the whole family.
1: That's it?
3: Get back to Yvonne. And my is from Yvonne.
1: Thank you. Woo! 410-481-9292. I'm giving you your flowers and your personal tickets to Summer Jam. Hit me up. 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
13: Listen, it's a Benz truck on the lot right now that I want. And quick, you got Mr. Silva a Benz truck from Jimmy the Boxer, so I want mine too.
0: You ain't lying. He special ordered mine and my wife as well.
16: 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I'm going to step up on your trade. If you have a newer car and you owe money on it, come see if you like one of my cars. I'll work out the deal. 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
0: He ain't lying. 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Somehow Jimmy the Boxer worked it out when nobody else could.
13: But what about a bankruptcy or a repossession? Can you still put me in a car?
16: There's lenders out there that will do different things. 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If you're out of a bankruptcy, if you had a repo, if the credit cards are behind, the mortgage is behind, I have lenders that will help you out in a tight bind when you need a car.
13: What's your secret, Jimmy?
16: 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And anybody that knows me knows I keep working, and I'm working every single deal to sell a car.
15: 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It don't work like that.
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1: Unbelievably not true. Definitely not true.
2: Damn.
1: What I tell you all the time. I tell them all the time. Anything I say, do yourself a favor and fact check it. Anything. And
0: you lie way more than I lie.
1: Give me one.
2: There are times when Quick isn't lying and we fact check him and he's telling the truth.
1: And you be like, damn.
0: Well, since when?
2: But it's only
1: name
2: because
1: name
2: you lie so much.
1: Name once.
0: Lie, just give me lie, one. Lie, lie, lie.
1: Guaranteed.

0: Hey, how you doing? Trying to win them Summer Jam tickets.
1: All right. Well, you could have spoke first, fam. I know your mama said speak when you first come in front of people.
0: I'm sorry. How you doing?
1: There we go. How you doing? You called 29, fam.
0: Tell my wife next to me. She said,
1: tell wife,
0: you win them Summer Jam tickets.
1: Yeah, tell wife I said thank you. She on point because you laid back on a Sunday. She on point.
2: Somebody got to be.
1: Hey, I ain't mad at you, mama. Y'all just got my next to last pair of tickets for the biggest concert coming to Baltimore, our 92Q End of Summer Jam, Labor Day weekend, starring Young Miami, 42 Doug, Skiller Baby, YG Tech, NSAG Chaz, all hosted by, of course, myself. I will be on stage rocking out, me and all my 92Q family. It's going to be going down at the beautiful Pier 6 Pavilion on the waterfront Friday, September 4th. Tickets go on sale Friday just passed. They went on sale at 9 a.m., but you ain't got to worry about that because you already got yours. Everybody else got to go to
0: p6baltimore.com
1: for more information or call 410-949-6733. Now, both of y'all got to give somebody else flowers because we giving out flowers today outside of tickets. You got to give somebody flowers.
2: I want to give my mama some flowers, and I want to give my mother-in-law flowers as well.
1: All right, what about you, fam?
0: I want to give my mother flowers, and I want to also give my baby next to me some flowers.
1: That's what's said. All right, hold on. Let me get your information, all right?
0: Okay.
1: I got one more pair left at the 2 o'clock hour if you want them. That is the tickets, my tickets to the big

0: 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So what it feel like outside to you?
1: Diva, girl, it feel like crab legs and cutwater outside.
0: 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That's exactly what it feel like. They mixing. What? They mixing
1: Diva,
0: the cutwater with something
1: like
0: too.
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0: It feel like a dice game outside for sure.
1: Look, and you can tell it's nice outside, Diva. 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I'm like, oh, I like this type of weather.
0: It's time, y'all. 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All that snow, we been through it. We deserve this.
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3: 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And I'm hanging out with Persian Nicole, you heard? On 92Q.
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1: I'm giving flowers to you back, and I'm giving flowers to myself.
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before I give away my last pair of tickets to the biggest concert to hit Baltimore Labor Day weekend, the end of summer, Summer Jams. Thank you. Yeah. And of course, I'm still taking your shout outs. We giving out flowers today. Flowers and tickets till 3 when I get off. Thanks again. Yeah. 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

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Oh. All of my ops, they diss. 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They tryna get back on the net. I'm tryna get back in the flesh. Ooh. Yeah.

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0: 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Somebody tell them people Mr. Hem is here.
1: Whoa, whoa, whoa, whoa, whoa.
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0: Put me in a place on the map, cause I'm him. 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Somebody tell them people Mr. Hem is here.
1: Whoa, whoa, whoa, whoa, whoa, whoa.
0: Mr. Hem is here.
1: Whoa, whoa, whoa, whoa, whoa, whoa.
0: Mr. Hem.
2: 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Hey.

0: Q, what's good? Hello, who am I speaking with?
1: This is Tanika. How you doing, Paul?
0: I'm just black. See, look, you starting off wrong. That's how I know you ain't listening.
1: See? I am listening. I just got in the call.
0: Sorry, Cardi. You ain't safe today, but you done already started off wrong.
1: I'm sorry.
0: You early. I ain't say we called it 20 yet. 29 yet. You like
1: okay.
0: 6 minutes early, so stay right there by your radio.
1: Okay, all right, thanks, Black.
0: Hurt my little feelings.
1: I'm sorry,
0: Black. Call a 29, call now. Here are the details. Nervous some people.
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7: 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Bow, bow.

0: what's good, hello?
1: Hello?
0: Let me find, let me guess, you trying to get tickets?
1: Yes, sir.
0: You called a 29, fam. You got my last pair tickets for today for me anyway.
1: Yes, sir.
0: Who you taking with you? Who you trying to see? Y'all Miami? You trying to see 42 Doug? What, Skiller? Why'd
1: you see the whole show.
0: All right. You called a 29. You just got my last pair tickets for me to the 19Q and the Summer Jam, the biggest Labor Day weekend concert starring Y'all Miami, 42 Doug, Skiller Baby, YG Tech, NSAG Chaz, and more, all hosted by myself and the rest of my family here at 92Q. 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
1: Yes, sir.
0: Who you taking?
1: I don't know yet. I'm happy I got the ticket.
0: That's it for me, your man, Lil Black. I'm out of here. Hustle Man Fats is up next with your next chance to get your hands on tickets to Summer Jam. I'm about to go play in the rain. It's 92Q.
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7: No,
9: he be on Oprah. He be on Ellen. But he don't ever bring
7: 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It wasn't until Quick told me he banned you from Baby Oil that I said, all right, I can come in the studio.
9: Yo, you're, you know what's funny?
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9: Your comedy is surpassed by your wit.
6: Man, Brad, it's
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6: be. 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
9: over there and DJ. How about that?
11: .com. Sometimes you a little late to work. Your boss said, if you keep being late to work, I may have to let you go. But that's okay. You know what to do. You got discipline. Then crash, boom, bam. Somebody hit your car. And now, what you gonna do?

0: Tasha.
1: What's up?
0: It's good to have you on the show, you know.
1: I'm glad to be here.
0: I never thought that this would happen.
1: You know what? Everything is possible in life.
0: Everything is possible. Yes. And you are showing the girls that. But how do you feel about your name not only being on all the tizzoos and stuff, as soon as I say, oh, Tasha K, I say, oh, who is that? The messy girl? The girl that says, how do you feel about your name and messy being in the same sentence?
1: I'm messy. I am messy. I don't know why people be trying to act like they ain't messy.
0: I am aware.
2: 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Just kidding. 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
1: Yes, Sirski, baby, officially in the building right here on Beat Moore's 92Q. I am Hustle Man Fats. Sunday, fun day on your radio. Man, listen, I had to pull over. I was a little bit late. That rain was coming down today, man. It surprised me. I ain't had that one on my weather eye, but I'm here with you, so let's have some fun today. I heard there have been some talks about the music we play on the radio, so I'm going to make sure I play one of them songs that they was talking about. But I also got some tickets to see this artist I'm about to play.

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Spin that. Right here on B-More's 92Q, I am Hustle Man Fats, and Young Miami will be coming to the city September 4th for our 92Q End of the Summer Jam Fest. And I got tickets that I want to make sure you get coming up inside at 4 o'clock hour, okay? So make sure you keep it locked in right here on the Q. I had a song request in my DM from Tenacious. She want to hear some Bieber.

0: running the rap game right now. You gotta give credit where credit is due. Lotto, Glorilla, G-O-M-F, right here on B-More's 92Q. I am Hustle Man Fats, and I want to give a special shout out to anybody who was stuck on 695 last night, man. It was a traffic jam, and I was one of those people that was on there. So shout out to the lady that pulled over and gave the other lady some water. You guys are the real MVPs. And hopefully whoever was in the accident got home safely without any serious bodily harm, okay? I had to get that off my chest. So it was just sitting there. If you have been seeing on social media right now, students are getting disenrolled at Howard University. Governor Wes Moore just stepped into the fold and wants to give some money to some people who are disenrolled at Howard University. I got details exactly how much money and where you can get it from around 344.
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0: 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They mixing. 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
1: Diva,
0: the cutwater with something
1: like
0: too.
1: I can't talk right now with my homegirls at the dice game.
0: It feel like a dice game outside for sure.
1: Look, and you can tell it's nice outside, Diva. I'm riding down the street, the dirt bike sound. I'm like, oh, I like this type of weather.
0: It's time, y'all. We done been through it. All that snow, we been through it. We deserve this.
2: I'm down to do the little thing.
3: Yeah, it's my boo LMA right here on B-More's 92Q. I am Hustle Man Fats. It is school season on the horizon. A lot of kids are going back to college, but there are a lot of kids who are in a tough situation, right? So down in D.C., kids were registered to go to Howard University. I mean, they applied, their financial aid, everything was selected for them to go to Howard, but for unknown reasons, a lot of students were disenrolled at Howard University. So Governor Westmore, our governor, shout out to our black governor. He stepped in. And he said students who were disenrolled from Howard University is offering an $800 credit for those students if they choose their education at a public university in Maryland. So that goes to the Morgan States, that goes to the Coppin States, the Frostburg States, the UMBCs, all of those schools in Maryland. So shout out to our black mayor, black governor. If you need more details, head over to 92Q.com. It is right there. Look, coming up inside that 4 o'clock hour, I do have tickets to see Young Miami, 42 Doug, and Skilla Baby.
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0: 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Somebody tell them people Mr. Him is here.
1: Yes, whoa, Mr. Him.
0: Whoa. 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

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Hit her, making them play, stacking their pay. 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Hit her, 3-pointers on the chain. 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Never been a boat or a lame old. Never switched up on the gang old. Street cred good, always old. 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Hit her. I ain't in your beats and you ain't in mine. Hit her. Yeah, we both outside. That's my type, but hit.

I be in my section, he be in his. We can go bottle for bottle in this junk. Strip club stunt, I'm a stunt hard. We can go dollar for dollar in this junk. He missed the get it done. I'm Mrs. One of One. Fall in love every time we link. He got me sprung.com. Mind these girls can't keep it peace. I ain't stressing on you, you ain't stressing on me. Boy, I don't wanna push you on a leash. You a dog, I'm a dog, we can keep it in the street. I ain't in your beats and you ain't in mine. Yeah, we both outside. That's my type, but

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0: Yeah, my Scorpio brother Future expressing his love for them California girls right here on B-More's 92Q. I am Hustle Man Fats on your radio Sunday fun day. I swear I have so much fun when you're here with me, so make sure every Sunday you're here with me. And since you're here right now, you can stop blowing up my DMs. You can stop calling my phone lines, because now is the time to go ahead and call me if you want these tickets to see Young Miami, 42 Doug, Skilla Baby, YG Tech, NASG, Chaz, 92Q, End of Summer Jam, the biggest Labor Day weekend concert ever. 410-481-9292. Call 29, I'm looking for you. Good luck, here's what you'll win.
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6: 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Tragedy thrives on that one bad decision, one unnecessary risk, one moment of believing that it couldn't possibly happen to me. There was a time in our past when our main concentration was on survival. Our elders were considered strict when they would not allow us to go to anyone's house before everyone in that house was checked out. They firmly believed that the company we keep in our youth will determine the outcome of our future. And they were bound and determined that every generation would do better than the one before. Oftentimes, when a young person's future is interrupted by tragedy, it serves as a wake-up call to remind us to accept the reality that we are uniquely different from other cultures. Understanding that difference obligates us to make certain that our young survive so that they too can experience a future.
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0: Ella Mae. Hope my ladies out there was taking notes. Especially you, Shantice. It ain't always going to be 100. Sometimes it's going to be 50-50. Sometimes it's going to be 80-20. But the love is still going to be there. Right here on B-More's 92Q, I am Hustle Man Fats. Inside the Sneaky Link Weekends, where I tell ladies don't sneak around here, baby, because you just might fall in love. Also, giving away these tickets to see Young Miami, my DMs, the phone lines, nonstop. Let me see if I can get me a winner real quick. 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
1: How you doing today? Did I win the ticket?
0: What tickets you trying to win?
1: Finish.
0: What's the next line I just spin that?
1: Boosting where you at.
0: Mm-hmm. Stuffing that in they bag. You call it 29.
1: Ooh. Oh, I'm very excited. I just got the baby in the back of the car.
0: Oh, okay. Yeah, we got to keep her on the hush. We can't have her hearing that type of lyrics, all right? 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
1: Thank you.
0: You're so welcome. Listen, if you didn't get through, I want to give you this opportunity to tell you that I have

0: Get them feels. So what it feel like outside to you?
1: Diva, girl, it feel like crab legs and cutwater outside.
0: Crab legs and cutwater. That's exactly what it feel like. They mixing. What? They mixing
1: Diva,
0: the cutwater with something
1: like
0: too.
1: I can't talk right now with my homegirls at the dice game.
0: It feel like a dice game outside for sure.
1: Look, and you can tell it's nice outside, Diva. I'm riding down the street, the dirt bike sound. I'm like, oh, I like this type of weather.
0: It's time, y'all. We done been through it. All that snow, we been through it. We deserve this.
2: I keep getting relationships where they my type, but I'm not their type, like, because I don't know how to dress. So, what should I do about that?
3: Foreman Mills is a great start.
2: No, poor job.
3: You said you don't know how to dress. You got to learn how to.
2: I'm a tourist and I'm stubborn.
3: I'm with you. I'm a tourist.
2: I don't know how to dress.
4: A person who don't know how to dress don't need to be getting advice from somebody else who don't know how to dress.
3: You wow.
4: Listen.
3: Shay. Ain't no hold on. I was talking to this woman. I'll beat your ass later.
4: But you wore jean vest.
3: Shut up.
5: I told you the dog was hungry. I told you the dog was hungry. 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Did you hear him on the radio? Did you see the challenge? 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

0: 10, girl, you a 10. Girl, you a 10, girl, you a 10, girl, you a 10. 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
1: 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I am Hustle Man Fats on this rainy Sunday, but we're still having fun on the radio, and I'm still giving away tickets. Yeah, so if you want to see Skilla Baby, ladies, if you want Skilla Baby to tell you how beautiful you look, call me right now, 410-481-9292. 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I'm looking for you. Here's what you'll win right here.
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0: Hey, listen, you gotta be honest. It's been an Iceman summer. If it wasn't for Drake, I don't know what we'd be listening to. Shebang, right here on B-More's Night 2Q. Home of that Quicksilver Morning Show, I am Hustle Man Fats, getting you through this rainy, rainy Sunday. My phone lines is jumping. I forgot what I'm supposed to be doing. What are you calling me for, OG?
1: Hey, man, the caller, please tell me.
0: What number are you supposed to be?
1: 29, man. Stop playing with me.
0: Guess what, OG?
1: What? Tell me something good.
0: I gotta tell you something good, man. You call it 29.
1: I got it, yo. Yo, I was calling all the time. The last time you told me to call back.
0: Hey, listen, well, you ain't got to call me no more because you just want a pair of tickets to the 92Q in the Summer Jam, the biggest Labor Day weekend concert with Young Miami, 42 Doug, Skilla Baby, YG Tech, NASG Chaz, all hosted by 92Q Radio personalities and more at the beautiful Pier 6 Pavilion on Waterfront, Friday, September 4th. 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For more information, call 410-949-6733. But you ain't got to worry about that because we got you.
1: I ain't got to worry about that because Hustle Man says you got big

0: Tasha.
1: What's up?
0: It's good to have you on the show, you know.
1: I'm glad to be here.
0: I never thought that this would happen.
1: You know what? Everything is possible in life.
0: Everything is possible. Yes. And you are showing the girls that. But how do you feel about your name not only being on all the tizzoos and stuff, as soon as I say, oh, Tasha K, I say, oh, who is that? The messy girl? The girl that says, how do you feel about your name and messy being in the same sentence?
1: I'm messy. I am messy. I don't know why people be trying to act like they ain't messy.
0: Are you aware?
1: I am aware.
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0: sure you keep listening so you can win them T.I. and Friends tickets coming to Chesapeake Insurance Arena Friday, October 16th. 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Summer of 92Q. 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
1: I used to think about immature things. 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

like Solana. 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

0: Leon Thomas and Chris Brown, they make beautiful, great music together. Falling right here on B-More's 92Q. Home of that Quicksilver Morning Show, I am Hustle Man Fats. I tried to do my rain dance to see if the rain would slow down, but it's still out there. Still out there. And unfortunately, the time has come fast. It's 6:30 already. Yeah, I know, man. Almost my time to get up out of here. But before I leave, I do have one more pair of tickets to give away for Young Miami, 42 Dog, Skilla Baby, YG Tech, NESD Chaz, for our 92Q End of Summer Jam concert. And I want you to be there because I'm going to be there. So 410-481-9292 is the number to call right now. Caller 29, I am looking for you.
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0: Yeah, one time for Pork Chop, man, he just came in the studio. He wanted to hear that before he left. So I had to put that Olivia Dean on for him. Man, I need you right here on B-More's 92Q. I am Hustle Man Fats. Still giving away these tickets. Let me see if I can get me a winner real quick. Yo, yo, 92Q.
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1: All right. Love y'all, man. Definitely. Thank you.
0: Much love back to you, OG. This is the part of the show I hate so much. This is the end of my show, but I appreciate each and every one of you rocking out with me from 3 p.m. to 7 p.m. Listen, you know how I love to end my shows. I tell you this each and every Sunday. Chase your dreams no matter what. Aim high for the moon. And if you fail, F-A-I-L, you should up there with the stars. Enjoy yourself. Be safe. Driving in this rain. I see you next Sunday.
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6: Give a round of applause for Mayor Brandon Scott, ladies and gentlemen.
7: Mayor Scott.
6: Yes. 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
7: Oh,
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7: go.
6: On Oprah. Yeah. He'd be on Ellen. 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
7: Ellen.
6: Never
7: Ellen
6: bring
7: don't have a show no more, man. 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
6: Yo, you know what's funny?
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6: You know what's funny?
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6: DJ. 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
3: Oh! 2Q.

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0: It's Young Miami. Young Miami.
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5: 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I went to Giant and got groceries for the week, and I was even able to pick up everything for those barbecues and pool parties we have planned. You know what's even better?
4: What?
5: I get money back on the entire trip.

0: Get them feels. 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
1: Diva, girl, it feel like crab legs and cutwater outside.
0: Crab legs and cutwater. That's exactly what it feel like. They mixing. What? They mixing
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0: the cutwater with something
1: like
0: too.
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0: It feel like a dice game outside for sure.
1: Look, and you can tell it's nice outside, Diva. 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I'm like, oh, I like this type of weather.
0: It's time, y'all. We done been through it. All that snow, we been through it. We deserve this.
2: And I like to travel.
3: You got a passport?
2: No passport.
4: She go from east to west, baby. East
2: but
4: to
2: I
4: west.
2: Can get one.
4: She said, I go from east to west. Thank you, ma'am. Have a great day.
2: All right, thank you.
4: Hey, Chop. Be nice, Chop. Be nice. She likes to travel from east
3: like
4: to west.
3: I have to
5: get out of here. I have to get out of here.
4: Listen.
5: Now.
4: She could go from Towson to Woodlawn. Leave her alone.
6: 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And-

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let's get the party started. See you at the bar, you was hardly talking. That's when I knew that your heart was scarring. 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This ain't Gucci, this is Prada, darling. 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

B-Moore's 92Q home with a quick civil morning show. You know how we get it done. Rap Attack officials here on a Sunday night from 7 to 10. AJ Showtime, DJ Twisted. Look, we're not going to waste your time, so let's get into some new music right now. T.I. Anderson .Paak, Where I'm From. This is how we kicking the show off. Rap Attack, Attack, Attack, Attack, Attack.

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Hey, man, we still got some more new music in the stash, man. You heard it here first. PFG, J. Cole on this journey. It's called Whole House. 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

0: PFG teaming up with J. Cole on this joint. It's called Whole House. Let us know how you feel about that joint, man. We playing the music that you're checking for, if you like it or not. B-More's 92Q, man. Hit us up, 410-481-9292. You know what it is. Rap Attack Official.
1: Rap

my friend. Know what I'm saying? Outside is back to what it was, you know what I'm saying? Atlanta, tell you about my run, you know what I'm saying? Ask Pluto Bank of 21, you know what I'm saying? I done put up half, what's done is done, you know what I'm saying? 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They so down for

0: It's Rap Attack Official on B-More's 92Q, home of the Quicksilver Morning Show, your boy AJ Showtime, DJ Twisted. He just dropped a joint called Nightmares the Dream, so we're going to see how it holds up to the intro and also digging the crates, man. You know what I'm saying? Take it back to them Flamers days. So if you're a fan of Meek Mill, you know what we're doing and you know the motto. If you're hip-hop, this is your show.
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7: The reality is tragedy never announces that it is coming. Tragedy thrives on that one bad decision, one unnecessary risk, one moment of believing that it couldn't possibly happen to me. There was a time in our past when our main concentration was on survival. Our elders were considered strict when they would not allow us to go to anyone's house before everyone in that house was checked out. They firmly believed that the company we keep in our youth will determine the outcome of our future. And they were bound and determined that every generation would do better than the one before. Oftentimes, when a young person's future is interrupted by tragedy, it serves as a wake-up call to remind us to accept the reality that we are uniquely different from other cultures. Understanding that difference obligates us to make certain that our young survive so that they too can experience a future.
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4: The show that we are trying to do the impossible, being positive, giving flowers and uplifting the culture. Rap attack, attack, attack.
5: Ain't this what they've been waiting for? You ready? I used to pray for times like this, to rhyme like this, so I had to grind like that, to shine like this. In a matter of time I spent on some locked up in the back of the paddy wagon, cuffs locked on wrist. See my dreams unfold, nightmares come true. It was time to marry the game, and I said, yeah, I do. If you want it, you gotta see it with a clear eye view. Got shorty, she try and bless me like I said I chew. Like a sneeze, please, for them trick or squeeze, I'm getting cream. Never let

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When I bought the Rolls Royce, they thought it was lease. Then I bought that new Ferrari, hater, rest in peace. 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Phantom so big, can't even fit in the parking spot. You ain't talking about my, then what you talking about? 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Hold on, wait a minute, y'all thought I was finished? When I bought the Aston Martin, y'all thought it was rented? Flexing on

0: 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Throwing it back to that classic, man, Dreams and Nightmares, the intro. Now, of course, Meek Mill brought a spin to it, a part two, if you will. This one's called Nightmares, the Dreams. Check it out right here on Rap Attack Official, man. 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

0: It's hard to outdo a classic, man, but he definitely put it toe-to-toe. 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Of course, it's AJ Showtime, DJ Twisted. Together, we are Rap Attack. And if you got a song that you want us to play for you right now, you know what to do. Hit us up, 410-481-9292. Back at it in a minute. You know the motto for hip-hop, this is your show.
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6: Mm-hmm. You already know Monday through Friday, 10 a.m. to 3 p.m. I got you covered with a whole lot of power. 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

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All here all summer long. We are 92Q. Exactly that. Live from the Big Al Studios. Baltimore's number one accident attorney.

Apogee, blade in my New Balance. None of this shit is new to me. Even get daps from that wanna shoot at me. If we talking, what are my benefits? We are the only never needed the membership. I got fire, he'll cop 10 of them. And his homie, a cop 10 of them. Other homie, a cop 10 of them, etc., etc. You are dealing with gentlemen.

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Rap Attack Official on B-More's 92 Key. Home of that Quicksilver Morning Show. You hit us up, let us know that you was feeling this joint, so we had to run it back one more time. DJ Deadeye, Sean Price, rest in peace. Terminology, Smith and West, and they come together for this joint called Bustello.